0: 25 A, 12 gauge, broke boy.
1: 25 A, broke boy.
0: 25 A,
1: broke boy.
0: 25 A, broke boy.
1: Now go play,
0: now go play,
1: now go.
0: 25 A, broke
1: boy.
0: 25 A,
1: broke boy.
0: 25 A, broke boy.
1: Now go play,
0: now go play,
1: now go.
0: Stay in the room.

I use the funky monkey with a camera tongue. She said I use the funky monkey with a comb to dumb. She said comb, this a comb, this a comb, a tongue. She said I use the funky monkey with a comb to run. She said this a belly, this a comb, baby, baby. This a comb with the seas to tell him solo, solo.

0: I've been on the streets for about a little over 2 years.
1: Right.
0: Occasionally, I mean, I've had, you know, some nice moments, you know, where I thought I might get somewhere.
1: Right.
0: But then something or other occurs, and I get sidetracked.
1: Right.
0: And then some days it's just like, I can go 2-3 days at a time before I start thinking again optimistically or whatever, because things just happen. I don't make any money panhandling or something like that, or hardly any money. I don't get a whole lot of good food to eat for a couple days or something like that, or anything even halfway decent. I mean, it's not so much people hitting on you or something like that, because there hasn't been a whole lot of that, but it just gets more depressing and depressing as you go on. And I even start thinking, not a hallucination, actually, not a visual or an auditory, but it's just sort of like mentally depressing, and like I'm in a dark fantasy where I even start thinking about that I want to do this to myself, and it, you know, just really bad depression, you know, some days. Stakes is high.

blacks with knives and whites with clubs, fighting at Howl Beach. There's no such thing as human rights when you walk the New York streets. A cop was shot in the head by a 10-year-old kid named Boot in Central Park last week. The fathers and daughters lined up by the coffins by the statue of bigotry.

The dopey sent a message to the cops last week and they shot him in the car where he sat. And Eleanor Bumpus, Michael Stewart, must have appreciated that. There's a rampaging rage rising up like a plague of bloody violence washing up on the beach. It'll take more than the angels, I and Mike Tyson, to heal this bloody breach. Hey, hey, you better hold on. Or something's happening here. You better hold on. I'm gonna meet you in Tompkins Square. A junkie ran down a lady, a pregnant dancer. She'll never dance, but the baby was saved. He shot up some China white and nodded out at the wheel, and he doesn't remember a thing. They shot that old lady cause they thought she was a witness to a crime she didn't even see. Whose home is the home of the brave by the statue of bigotry? Hey!

black 38 and a gravity knife, you still have to ride the train. There's the smelly essence of New York down there, but you ain't no Bernard Getz. There's no mafia lawyer to fight in your corner for that 15 minutes of fame. The have and have nots are bleeding in the tub. That's New York's future, not mine. Oh, you better hold on. Or something's happening here. You better hold on. If something's happening here.

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And that got us to thinking, we're doing two nights. Why not play a song off the Iowa album that we've never played live before, ever? Now this could be a fucking train wreck, I'm warning you right now, alright? So without further ado, my family and friends from fucking Las Vegas, Nevada,

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I have tasted the maggots in the mind of the universe. I was not offended, for I knew I had to rise above it all.

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Get a grip, motherfucker. Yeah. This album is dedicated to all the teachers that told me I never amount to nothing. To all the people that lived above the buildings that I was hustling from that called the police on me when I was just trying to make some money to feed my daughter. And all the niggas in the struggle, you know what I'm saying? It's all good, baby.

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Yeah.

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You know what I'm talking about. Just let me know if you wanna go to that whole mile on the range. They got a lot of nice girls.

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We can find a way to coexist. Can there be a peace?